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Shaboozy, Amen, featuring Jelly Roll there on Taste of Country Nights with Evan Paul. Not featuring Jelly Roll, it's just me hanging out tonight with you. Thanks for making us a part of your Friday night. Luke Combs coming up, Jason Aldean on the way. Here's Florida Georgia Line on Taste of Country Nights. Man.

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Now, I don't know about you, but when I stay in a hotel, I usually fall right asleep, except when the morning comes about 5 a.m. and they start cooking that bacon. I feel you, Luke Combs. Sleepless in a Hotel Room on Taste of Country Nights with Evan Paul. I can

0: New country from Zach Top. That one's called South of Sanity on your Friday night episode of Taste of Country Nights with Evan Paul. And we have a hero out there that I got to take a second to mention. The hero is from Texas. It's a goose named Goosey. He's a family pet, and their owners say when he went outside, he saw flames coming from the barn behind the family's home. And Goosey walked back and started honking to wake everybody up. After Goosey's dad, Bert, heard him honking, he went and grabbed a garden hose and put the fire out, and all the animals inside the barn escaped unharmed thanks to Goosey, a national treasure, a hero. Let's all give a big shout out, a prayer. Put Goosey in your prayers tonight. Thank you for all you've done for us, Goosey. Way to save your family, brother. Coming up next, Eric Church is on the way, and I've got Kane Brown with Woman on Taste of Country Nights.
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It's Jacob Hackworth, What Took You So Long, on Taste of Country Nights with Evan Paul.

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0: Taste of Country Nights, Evan Paul on the radio with the guys at Parmalee. Do you guys have a dream out of genre collaboration that you'd like to do?
1: Foo Fighters for me. Yeah.
2: I know Matt's going to say Bruno Mars.
1: I just love Bruno, man. I would say
2: Billy Strings.
0: What would you want to sing with Bruno Mars?
1: I don't know. I'd try to be learning some lessons from him, to be honest with you. Show me some moves, Bruno. Come on, man.

Nate Smith, that's World on Fire on Taste of Country Nights, hanging out on the second shift. We'll talk about what's trending in country music news at tasteofcountry.com right after Jelly Roll puts his hands up.

0: country. 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I recently interviewed Carly Pearce, and I asked her what was the most vulnerable song on her upcoming album that'll drop in a couple weeks. But in her response, she dropped an Easter egg about getting engaged.
1: I just put out a song on Friday called Happy for Myself, and it's a story of going to a ring store or a jewelry store with my girlfriend who was getting engaged and feeling just really jealous and envious of her, and feeling that comparison of when will I be happy for myself.
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Ella Langley, Morgan Wallen, I Can't Love You Anymore on Taste of Country Nights with Evan Paul. That's what I'm saying to Friday. I can't love you anymore. I'm so happy it's Friday. Thanks for hanging with me. Luke Bryan's coming up after Sam Hunt. Got a girl.

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That's why we always play you the best of the 90s, 2K, and today on 98.5, The Big Dog.

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1: Hey, are you there?
0: Yeah.
1: Hey, we were trying to see if you can play Kenny Chesney's new song.
0: You talking about Carry On?
1: Yes, that's it. We're getting ready to go out tonight, us girls, and we would just love to hear that.
0: All right, I can do that for y'all while you get ready. That'll be right after this song here. Max McNown, Better Me For You on Taste of Country Nights. Love.

0: New country there from Kenny. That one's called Carry on Taste of Country Nights. It's Evan Paul and our Friday night co-host tonight helping me out, getting through the show, is Gary LaVox from Rascal Flatts. I follow you on social media. I saw you were golfing with Michael Jordan. Can you just text Michael Jordan?
1: Oh, yeah. Yeah, he's very random. I think Eric Church and him are partners in something.
0: Okay.
1: Yeah, so I'd have to go through Eric to get to Michael again.
0: What's the wildest phone number contact in your phone?
1: Wildest?
0: After all these years, you know, like I'll give you an example. Blake Shelton told me John Daly. He was like, that's the craziest combo.
1: Yeah. Donald Trump Jr. and I are really, really good friends.
0: Okay. Yeah. You could just text him?
1: Yeah, we text all the time.
0: About what?
1: We hunt together a lot.
0: Okay.
1: Yeah.
0: So, is he a good shot?
1: Dude, he's a great shot.
0: Okay.
1: And he likes that mountain goat that, go up there. I'm like, man, if you could drop me off in a helicopter, I ain't walking up there. You crazy? Yeah, but Junior, man, he's an amazing hunter. Great shot.
0: That's cool, man.
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0: Taste of Country Nights. Every Friday, we have a special co-host. Tonight, we have Gary LaVox, lead singer of Rascal Flatts. And you do a lot of work, a lot of charity work with Folds of Honor. I think that's awesome. What strikes a personal chord with you about Folds of Honor?
1: You have a child that lost a parent in combat or first responder, you know, and they're, you have a family that's just kind of sitting there going, now what do? I've lost my dad or I've lost my mom in combat. You know, what does the future look like? You know, so, you know, Folds of Honor, they have all these, I mean, around the entire United States that they, I mean, that's what they do. They give scholarships to these kids and put them through school. So that's one thing they don't have to worry about is their future education.
0: Hang on, we've got more with Gary LaVox from Rascal Flatts coming up in less than 10 minutes. Here's Boots Off from John Pardee, A Taste of Country Nights. She's got a

0: enough. Get out your dancing shoes from Boot Scootin' Boogie to Fancy Like.
1: Yeah, we fancy like Applebee's on a date night.
0: And everything in between. We'll keep you dancing right here on 98.5 The Big Dog.

0: Taste of Country Nights. Evan Paul here with Gary LaVox from Rascal Flats. You're a big time golfer. Who are the five best golfers in country music, would you say? Based on who you've seen and played with.
1: Charles Kelly. Joe Don.
0: Joe Don's good. Okay.
1: Joe Don can ball. Jake Owen. You know, we actually just got back from the American Century Tournament in Tahoe, but you look at all those athletes, I mean, like Steph Curry just, you can't be good at everything, Steph. You know what I mean? It's crazy. All those athletes, man, it goes, whatever their sport was, they all seem to go to golf. And, you know, because I've golfed with Michael Jordan and Barkley was there. Barkley's getting his swing back. He doesn't have that hiccup anymore on the top. Yeah.
0: More from Gary LaVox from Rascal Flats coming up in less than 10 minutes. Here's Morgan Wallen on A Taste of Country Nights on

We are hanging out with Gary LaVox from Rascal Flatts tonight. We've got more with him coming up after this brand new track from Tyler Hubbard, who, now that Florida Georgia Line is back, I can say Tyler Hubbard from Florida Georgia Line. It's called Land on Taste of Country Nights. Land.

0: golfers in country music. Now, who are the five worst golfers?
1: Probably my cousin Jay. Jay, no. Blake.
0: Blake is really
1: Blake's
0: bad.
1: Aldine is, well, no. Aldine's pretty decent.
0: He's getting better?
1: Yeah.
0: He's got
1: like
0: a simulator or something. I don't know.
1: Oh, yeah. The simulators are great.
0: Yeah.
1: And, you know, it's air conditioned. I don't even know why you'd go outside. There ain't no sense in going to the golf course.
0: Is Aldine awful?
1: No. He's not awful, no.
0: Okay.
1: And Luke can play.
0: Which Luke?
1: Brian.
0: Okay.
1: Well, Combs can, too.
0: Combs can ball. Okay. Yeah. Well, dude, man, we appreciate you coming
1: man,
0: by.
1: Man, thanks for having me.
0: Yeah.
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day, Potts Farm was a place to go. Load a truck up, hit the dirt road. Jumped a barbed wire, spread the word. Light the bonfire and call the girls. King in the can and the Marlboro man. Jack and Jim were a few good men. Where you learn how to kiss and cuss and fight too. Better watch out for the boys in blue. And all this small town, he said, she said. Ain't it funny how rumors spread? Like I know something y'all don't know. Man, that talk is getting old. You better mind your business, man. Watch your mouth. For I have to knock that loud mouth out. I'm tired of talking, man. Y'all ain't listening. Them old dirt

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0: That is new country from Russell Dickerson. It's called Worth Your Wild. On your Taste of Country Nights daily download, two brand new country songs back to back. That was number one. Number two is from Alexandra Kay. It's called Straight for the Heart. I'm hanging out here with Alexandra. Tell me the story behind Straight for the Heart.
1: I actually did not write that song. That was an outside cut, which I was very excited about. Because one thing, as being an independent artist, and kind of pulling the curtain back a little bit, but songwriters don't necessarily pitch to indie artists because they want the chance for the song to go to radio, because that's obviously how they make their living.

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I'm going to keep it real with you. I almost didn't make it back in time before that song was over. I was getting some more coffee. It's Evan Paul, Taste of Country Nights on this Friday night. Hopefully you're having a great night tonight. If you're working the second shift and you're in retail, I really hope that no one's been giving you a hard time tonight. And if they have, just brush them off, baby. Here's Keith Urban on Taste of Country Nights.

0: New country there from Bailey Zimmerman. That one's called Chevy Silverado on Taste of Country Nights. In dumb criminal news on this Friday night, a man has been accused of stealing $900 worth of avocados. A Florida man, of all places, was arrested after deputies caught him stealing 140 avocados from a Miami-Dade grove over the weekend. Now, they say they're worth $900, but I did the math, and if an avocado is like $3, I don't know how they got to that, but the investigators found 17 avocados in his truck bed and several trash bags stuffed with more avocados nearby. $852 worth of avocados. The police officer said, they asked him if he wanted to talk when they arrested him, and he said, "Why do I need to speak to you? I was just caught stealing avocados." Imagine being in a jail cell and everybody, "What are you in there for, man?"
1: I stole avocados.
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That's the number one song in America over all genres of music. Country music representing. It's Evan Paul, and if you need a good love song right after this one, I got it for you. Luke Combs' Better Together is coming up after Chase Matthew and Darlin' on Taste of Country Nights. Why is

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It's called Never Coming Back.

0: 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But in her response, she dropped an Easter egg about getting engaged.
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1: 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Number 3.

0: Number three on your Taste of Country Nights top three countdown. That's Morgan Wallen and Don't We. These are your three most requested songs of the day here at the radio station. I've got Tara on the phone. She called in, wanted to introduce song number two tonight. Go ahead, Tara.
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1: Yeah, we fancy like Applebee's on a date night.
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That is your number one most requested song of the entire day here at the radio station, Jason Aldean. And don't tell on me. Don't worry, man. We won't. It's Evan Paul. Happy Friday night to you. Got about less than an hour left on it. Here's Sam Hunt on Taste of Country Nights. So much-

0: That is new country from Chris Young. It's called I Didn't Come Here to Leave on Taste of Country Nights. I got Chris Young here. Tell me the story about that song.
1: Yeah, so this song sounds like we wrote it at 9 p.m. We wrote it at 9 a.m., but it was because I was out the day before. I'd run into Dallas Davidson, hadn't seen Dal in a while, and I was like, hey, man, I'm going to wait out traffic. I'll just hang with you. I'll get an Uber back to my house once the traffic dies down. And so it hit like 6 o'clock. I'm like, he goes, you want one more? I'm like, nah, I'm going to leave. I'm going to head to the house. My dog probably really wants to go outside about right now. You know, when you get 114 pound German Shepherd, it's like, hey, you should probably let him go outside to do whatever he's going to do. And I was like, what about you? He goes, oh, I didn't come here to leave. And I'm like, excuse me?
0: You knew it right away?
1: I swear this is how this happened. And I was like, dude, we have to write that tomorrow. He goes, well, I've got to write at 11. I was like, dude, I will be at your office at 9 a.m. with a cup of coffee if you'll write this with me tomorrow. So me, him, and Kyle Fishman all got together and wrote this one. And the rest is sort of at least history for me, hopefully making some history in the future.
0: Check out more from my Chris Young interview at tasteofcountry.com.
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0: Taste of Country Nights. How much would it cost to repair the damage that Carrie Underwood did to her ex's car? And before he cheats, it's estimated that it would cost $26,081 to fix the truck after that song. It's Evan Paul with you. You can thank me later for doing that math. Here's Hardy, Tim McGraw, Morgan Wallen, Eric Church, and MacArthur on Taste of Country Nights.
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And all of your favorite country music. 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

Shaboozy with good news. Shaboozy was floating on a river with some friends when he floated by two people getting married. They had no clue Shaboozy was floating by. They got it on video. It's hilarious. Check it out on the Taste of Country Facebook. Here's Nate Smith, Whiskey on You on Taste of Country Nights. Now we

0: Hey, I'm Cody Johnson, and I play a real guitar. So you can play the guitar. All right. Hey, y'all, this is Cody Johnson. I play the real guitar, so you can play the air guitar. Go ahead and crank it up on Taste of Country Nights.
1: Cody Johnson with a good play on words with this one. It's called Horseback.
2: He's a ranch hand in a pinch, man. 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
1: New country there from Cody Johnson. That one's called Horseback. Dude just wants his horse back. It's Evan Paul here on Taste of Country Nights, putting the wraps on a wonderful Friday night second shift. I want to say thank you so much for anybody that takes the time to listen to the show, that tunes in, that follows along. You can follow myself, my family, my kids at Evan Paul on Air on social media. Once again, at Evan Paul on Air on social media. Since we're friends on the radio, might as well be friends on social media, so make sure you hit me up. Thank you for tuning in. I'll leave you with Morgan Wallen. I got Carly Pierce and Riley Green on the way as well. This is Taste of Country Nights.
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You can find me in my wigwam. I'll be beating on my tom-tom. 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Hey, and pass it around, 'cause I'm an Indian outlaw. Half Cherokee and Choctaw. 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

0: What's up, guys? It's Josh with Cut 'Em Down Waterfowl. As the summertime gets closer, those beach trips are right around the corner. Remember, here at Cut 'Em Down, we're not just a hunting store. We've got you covered with all of our lifestyle apparel. Anything summertime, from your hats, tees, shorts, board shorts, coolers, all the essentials, Cut 'Em Down's got you covered. We're located right here in Wilson at 3316 U.S. Highway 301 North, where the duck stops here, but the summertime vibes just begin.
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0: What's up, guys? It's Josh with Cut 'Em Down Waterfowl. As the summertime gets closer, those beach trips are right around the corner. Remember, here at Cut 'Em Down, we're not just a hunting store. We've got you covered with all of our lifestyle apparel. Anything summertime, from your hats, tees, shorts, board shorts, coolers, all the essentials, Cut 'Em Down's got you covered. We're located right here in Wilson at 3316 U.S. Highway 301 North, where the duck stops here, but the summertime vibes just begin.
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0: What's up, guys? It's Josh with Cut 'Em Down Waterfowl. 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We're located right here in Wilson at 3316 U.S. Highway 301 North, where the duck stops here, but the summertime vibes just begin.
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1: Welcome in to Rick Jackson's Country Classics. Our struggle to choose right over wrong is as old as the history of mankind itself. Why can't we just do the right thing? Well, that idea is right in the middle of an amazing number of Music Row tunes, and today we're going to line them up and let them roll. So do the right thing. Come along with us for our feature of Angels and Devils.

It was a lonely night in Augusta. She was sitting at the end of the bar when I saw her. And with a little wine and a little time, she would be a prize to win.

Roy Twitty, second only to George Strait with 40 number one country singles, and that's one of them from 1966, and To See My Angel Cry. And speaking of George, let's get him in here, sing one of his 50 number one singles, and the single of the year from 2008 on our feature of Angels and Devils.

0: You know, essentially, that song is about a one-night stand. And in that song, she makes no apologies for it. From Juice Newton and Angel of the Morning. And I've got Johnny Cash coming up on our feature of Angels and Devils.
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3: 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Johnny Cash once said, "Sometimes I'm two people. Johnny is the nice one, and Cash causes all the trouble." Well, that quote was relived in the movie called Walk the Line, only it was June who spoke that about him in the movie. And that's the essence of our show today. We all have a little of both nasty and nice in us, and the reason for our show called Angels and Devils. Here comes Johnny Cash.

Their faces gulped, their eyes were blurred, their shirts all soaked with sweat. He's riding hard to catch that herd, but he ain't caught them yet. 'Cause they've got to ride forever on that range up in the sky. All the horses snorting.

0: Joseph, whose mom said that not only could he sing at the age of three, but he could sing harmony too. And that brings up something about Joe I think the award shows missed. I mean, Joe was so well known for his fun songs like that one. Nashville wasn't paying attention to the voice. Yeah, he can rip out the drywall with a fun song, but listen to him on a song like Ships That Don't Come In, and you'll hear a voice with range and power and a tear-your-heart-out cry that should have been rewarded. Joe never won the Male Vocalist Award, and I, for one, think that was a huge miss. And that was Joe with If the Devil Danced in Empty Pockets, and I got Keith Wheatley coming up next on our feature of Angels and Devils.
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get notes every once in a while from some folks who've just given up on the current crop of country music. And I understand that, but I would ask that you give at least some of them a chance. And at the top of that list, ironically, is Zach Top. That boy is 100% nothing but country, and I just love the guy. And I heard him say one time that this is his favorite singer of all time. So here he goes, Zach Top, and for everybody else who loves Keith Whitley on our feature of Angels and Devils.

0: folks have always marveled at how such a big voice came from such a tiny gal. Martina only stands about 5'3", and it is something to hear her belt one out. But I'd remind folks about Brenda Lee. Brenda was only 4'9", which is why they called her Little Miss Dynamite. Oh, man, she could shake shingles with that voice. I was lucky enough to meet Brenda several times, and she always had that beehive hairdo, which added some height. But I'm 6'3", and she would always joke, "I could pass by, you'd never even see me down here." But by golly, you can sure hear her. That's Brenda Lee. Coming up next, we've got Willie Nelson and Ray Charles on the way on our feature of Angels and Devils.
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3: 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Meanwhile, we've got more of Rick Jackson's country classics coming right up.
4: For Ray Charles, I'm pretty sure there are two projects that secured his place in the Country Music Hall of Fame. His groundbreaking 1962 album called The Modern Sounds of Country and Western Music, which was the best-selling album of his incredibly long career. And it also featured the biggest song Ray ever recorded, the Don Gibson standard called I Can't Stop Loving You. The other was an album called Friendship, which included all kinds of country stars, including Mickey Gilley and Hank Jr. But the biggest song from that album was with Willie, and it hit number one, this song called Seven Spanish Angels. It's Willie Nelson and Ray Charles on our feature of Angels and Devils.

0: From the Cox Auto Salvage and Metal Recycling Studio, here for you since 1962. 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
1: Charlie Daniels got a meeting with the horned man himself, and he's going down as we kick off this hour of Angels and Devils.

The devil went down to Georgia. He was looking for a soul to steal. He was in a bind because he was way behind and he was willing to make a deal. When he came across this young man sawing on a fiddle and playing it hot, and the devil jumped up on a hickory stump and said, "Boy, let me tell you what. I guess you didn't know it, but I'm a fiddle player too. And if you'd care to take a dare, I'll make a bet with you. Now you play pretty good fiddle, boy, but give the devil his due. I bet a fiddle of gold against your soul, because I think I'm better than you." The boy said, "My name's Johnny, and it might be a sin, but I'll take your bet, you're gonna regret, because I'm the best as ever been."

opened up his case and he said, "I'll start this show." And fire flew from his fingertips as he rosined up his bow. And he pulled the bow across the strings and it made an evil hiss. Then a band of demons joined in and it sounded.

The devil bowed his head because he knew that he'd been beat. And he laid that golden fiddle on the ground at Johnny's feet. Johnny said, "Devil, just come on back if you ever want to try again. I done told you once, you son of a bitch, I'm the best."

0: and train.
1: That song was inspired by Hank Williams. Of course, that's Josh Turner, and that was his breakout hit, which he wrote while he was attending Belmont University after listening to a Hank Williams box set. And of course, Hank's alter ego was Luke the Drifter, which is the name he used when he recorded spiritual songs. And now we turn to Steve Wariner, who had the single and song of the year in 1998 with this great song called Holes in the Floor of Heaven. It's all about angels and devils on Rick Jackson's Country Classics.

0: Conway Twitty with another of his 40 number one songs. And here's something that'll surprise some folks. Conway spent the first 10 years of his career in pop music. True. And he was successful with songs like It's Only Make Believe, which hit number one on the pop charts and never reached the country charts at all. From 1956 to 1966, Conway never had a country hit. But he was from Friars Point, Mississippi. Country music had always been his first love. It was the music executives who forced him into pop music, so he finally broke free from his MGM contract, signed with Decca, and began his long trek into the Country Music Hall of Fame. He still had 40 number one country hits. Imagine what he might have had if he'd been able to record the country music he loved for those first 10 years. Would have been something. Okay, coming up next, we've got music on the way from Kenny Chesney, Marty Robbins, and Dustin Lynch on our feature of Angels and Devils.
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6: 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George Strait was the first one to record this song. It was supposed to be a part of his album called Troubadour, but then he passed on it at the last second, and Kenny Chesney was glad to pick it up, and it became a big hit for him. Here comes Everybody Wants to Go to Heaven. Nobody Wants to Go Now. It's Kenny Chesney and more of our feature of Angels and Devils.

0: Destin Lynch. It was his first hit. And I was excited because his voice had that deep baritone, dropping the bucket sound I love, and pure country. Shortly after that, he had five straight number one million sellers and looked like he just might take over. But it's been a few years now since he's had that kind of success, and it remains to be seen if he can regenerate that kind of interest. Destin Lynch coming up. We've got music on the way from Chris Stapleton and more of my feature of Angels and Devils.
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0: Hi, this is Rick Jackson reminding you that you can wake up each and every weekday morning with Lundy and Friends right here on 98.5 The Big Dog. Meanwhile, we've got more of Rick Jackson's Country Classics coming right up.

Here comes Chris Stapleton, who has done things his own way. Chris owns the award shows. He's won 12 Grammys, 15 Country Music Association Awards, 11 Academy of Country Music Awards, 5 Billboard trophies, and yet Chris Stapleton has only had 3 number one songs in a career that spans 13 years. I can't think of a single artist who has had that much success at the award shows with so little success on the charts. But his fans could give a flip. They love his voice, his amazing skills on guitar, and most of all, the way he so successfully found a way to twine country, blues, and rock in such a soulful way. And he's had several big hits too, including this one called Broken Halos, a number one tune on our feature of Angels.

0: taking your weekend to another place and time. It's Rick Jackson's Country Classics.
1: You had not have fallen, but I would not have found you. Angel flying too close

0: Willie Nelson was born in 1933. For perspective, 1933 was the lowest point of the Great Depression. With no TV, let alone any internet. America's involvement in World War II was still 8 years away, and Prohibition was still in effect, but about to be repealed. No Apple, no Walmart, there wasn't even an NBA, no basketball association back then, but there was a Willie Nelson, who was born in Abbott, Texas, 1933, and there still is. Willie is now 93 and still going strong. And there he is with Angel flying too close to the ground on our feature of Angels and Devils.
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Here comes one of the biggest hit makers of the 1980s. He had 12 number one songs in that decade, including this one called War Is Hell on the home front, too. It's T.G. Shepherd and more of a feature of Angels and Devils.

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2: Righty and mighty fine. Well, Kenny Chesney said everybody wants to go to heaven, but Hank Williams Jr.'s got a qualifier. Here it is. If heaven ain't a lot like Dixie, I don't want to go. It's Bo Cephas on our feature of Angels and Devils. If heaven

0: One of the all-time great country song titles, I'm the Only Hill My Mama Ever Raised, that's by Johnny Paycheck. Now, here comes Brad Paisley, who asked Dolly to sing with him on this song. This is what he said about it. Her voice is so angelic that it takes it to a more spiritual realm instantly. And my aunt loved her too, so I thought she was great and I wanted to have her on the single. Here's what Dolly said. I want to thank you, Brad, and congratulate you for one of the greatest songs I've ever heard and certainly one of the best songs that I've ever had the good fortune to sing in my entire career. I hear nothing but great comments about it, and I just lost a dear friend and they played it at his funeral. It was his favorite song ever. But all my living friends love it too, and I am truly proud to have been a part of this song. It's as good as anything I've done in my whole life, which is saying something. Here they come together, Brad Paisley, Dolly Parton, and When I Get Where I'm Going, on our feature of Angels and Devils.
1: When I get where I'm going,

0: What a treasure he has been all these years. Boy, does he hit the heart of country music with the Stone Cold Country Harmonies and that song called Between the Devil and Me. And I got Martina McBride ready to show off her amazing voice next on our feature of Angels and Devils.
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1: I hear you, Homer, singing, boy. I know why you're singing that. It's time for the Classic Country Jubilee, live at the Grand Ole Rudy Theater in Selma, North Carolina.
0: It sure is, Miss Boot. 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
1: You know I have, but I can't do it without people like y'all. Y'all are very talented.
0: Let me tell them about the country show.
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1: That's exactly right, Homer. 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
0: Just call 1-877-DE-RUDY or go to rudytheater.com. 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Mr. Spook does not want you to overpay. 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
2: 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Meanwhile, we've got more of Rick Jackson's country classics coming right up. Speaking of angels and devils, here's the angelic voice of Martina McBride, who won the Female Vocalist of the Year award 4 times. And here she comes on our feature of Angels and Devils.

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0: A couple of years ago, Country Music Television produced a series of shows they titled CMT Giants, and Alabama was chosen for one of those specials. Jamie Johnson got up and sang that song on a special, and you could have heard a pin drop. It was so good. Even had Randy Owen and Teddy Gentry holding back tears listening to him sing Angels Among Us, one of Alabama's signature songs. Up next, the guy who said he made nearly as much money doing Taco Bell commercials as he did with his songs. And we got him next on our feature of Angels and Devils.
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2: Hi, this is Rick Jackson reminding you that you can wake up each and every weekday morning with Lundy and Friends right here on 98.5 The Big Dog. Meanwhile, we've got more of Rick Jackson's Country Classics coming right up.

T. Graham Brown, who served as the primary singing narrator and face and voice for the Taco Bell Run for Your Border ads that ran for roughly 5 years. And he also sang jingles for McDonald's, Coca-Cola, Ford, and Disneyland. Said he was doing so much of that kind of commercial production, he hardly had time to tour or record. And said didn't mind either because he was raking it in. Here he comes, T. Graham Brown, with one of his hits called Hell and High Water, number one song on Rick Jackson's Country Classics, and our feature of Angels and Devils.

0: It's Rice and Jeannie Kendall, the Kendalls, a father and daughter duo that ironically had most of their hits with cheating songs. Angels and Devils is our feature. Got Charlie Pride in the Wings next on Rick Jackson's Country Classics.
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So why do we struggle so much with right and wrong? Psychology Today says it's because our brains are wired for immediate survival, short-term rewards, and social comfort. And then added, our emotional impulses fight against long-term goals and the repercussions that might follow. So how do we fight against that? Well, they say stop, count to 10, and consider the problems that may arise with a hasty and possibly damaging decision. Or just listen to Charlie Pride. He's got a great solution on our feature of Angels and Devils.

Charlie Pride, and a great way to wrap up our feature of Angels and Devils. I hope you enjoyed the show today. Coming up next week, which country group do you think ranks the highest on the all-time Billboard country chart? Well, maybe it's the Charlie Daniels Band, Rascal Flatts. Statler Brothers might be a good pick, and you know, Zac Brown Band's got to be in there somewhere. Well, you don't need to guess any longer, because this coming week, we're going to count down the all-time top 10 groups in country music history. So join us for our feature of Great Country Groups this coming weekend, right here on Rick Jackson's Country Classics, brought to you by Key United Stations Radio Networks and our boss, Stephen Jones. Thanks to Vanessa Kajikon for her help behind the scenes. Gina Witt is our syndication director. Thanks to all the radio stations on our network. Thank you for joining us today for Rick Jackson's Country Classics. We'll see you again next week. I am Rick Jackson. Happy trails.

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2: 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Saturday morning, a staple in sort of eastern North Carolina. We always check in with our fine folks down at the Nash County Farmers Market this time of year, where Maureen Brown is standing by to give us an update on bacon, grapes, and all kinds of stuff that's going on at the Nash County Farmers Market. It's an interesting lineup today, Maureen. Tell us all about it.
3: Well, we've got some new produce in. So we have muscadine grapes have come in. We've got figs at the farmer's market. We still have peaches. Mm-hmm. And we've got boiled peanuts. We've got a lot of boiled peanuts. And for those that know, Jamie Anderson with S&S Boiled Peanuts is here. But we've got Mama Jean's has got boiled peanuts. H.S. Howell's got boiled peanuts. So we've got a lot of boiled peanuts down at the farmer's market. But we've got all the other things that you can think of right now at this time of the year. We've got lots of peppers, got lots of okra, lots of field-grown tomatoes. We do have just a little bit of corn. There are some potatoes here as well. And we do have the lady who has microgreens and mushrooms at the farmer's market. One thing that grows really great at this time of the year when it's so hot is eggplant. We have lots and lots of eggplant. M&H Edward Farm is here with their hydroponic lettuce. So if you want some safe lettuce, we've got safe lettuce, and you can actually have a salad and feel good about it. And know that you're good because it's locally grown. We do have cantaloupes and watermelons still. Cantaloupes, not going to be much longer on the cantaloupes, so if you really love cantaloupes, you need to come and get them. And we do have watermelons, but I don't know how much longer they're going to be around either, so you really need to get those watermelons too because it's getting so hot. It's taking its toll on some of these things, but we have also squash and cucumbers here, and we have a good supply of them still, so they're still going pretty strong.
2: Maureen, have the farmers recovered some from that dry, incredibly dry spell that they had earlier this year?
3: Yes. So they did recover some. So, you know, they had a bad spell, and some of their first settings didn't make it. There's another thing, butter beans and field peas, we still have those. So some of those, we didn't have them till later because it almost needed the rain mm-hmm. to make them. So it took a toll, but it's been really plentiful through July, what we're seeing at the farmer's market. So they rebounded pretty good. It took a toll on them early on, but now we've rebounded fairly well, and we do have a lot of produce here at the farmer's market. So some of the other things we have is, we have baked goods. So we have all this fresh baked bread. We have cookies, danishes, all kinds of wonderful things like that to eat, and you can eat them when you're here at the farmer's market. And we're totally fine with that because we eat as we go. And we have all the types of meat. We have the seafood person is here from Washington Craft. We have beef, pork, chicken, lamb, goat, and farm fresh eggs. We have lots of farm fresh eggs at this time of the year because the hens are laying really well. We also have some crafts. We have embroidered hand towels. We have ladies who make T-shirt custom for you. We have the caveman charcoal is here. I know it's a little hot for cooking out, but maybe it'll cool off tonight and you can think about cooking out right now. Maybe later this week it'll cool off just a little bit at night and you can cook out. Or do what my husband does. You put it on the grill and then you run inside.
2: I've done that.
3: And you check on it that way. You don't stand out there and watch it too much.
2: I've done
3: I've seen him do that many times. So we've got lots of things happening down here, and we've got somewhere between acoustics is here. and they are getting ready to play right now. Actually, I hear them in the other building. They're starting to play. So lots of great things to do here at the Farmers Market. It's also Honeybee Day. So we're celebrating honey and honeybees. Carrie Sunbaum with Paradise Farms has some honey at her table, but she has a live hive, and she has all the equipment that she uses to collect the honey. And we have several vendors that sell honey: H&S Howell, Kenita Family Life Center, Farm to Table with the Proctors. They sell honey as well. And so lots of great honey products down here today, too.
2: Wonderful. 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Like the Nash County Farmers Market and Rocky Mount on Facebook. Maureen, great job this morning.
3: Okay. Come see us.
2: No doubt. Have a good one. Man, she was out of breath after that one. That was the lead-in, and she took the ball and ran with it on the rain for the local farmers. Here on the Big Dog P.L. Woodard & Company Flea Market, we always check in with the Nash County Farmers Market first thing in the morning. You're going to be our first caller on today's edition of the Big Dog P.L. Woodard & Company Flea Market. Good morning.
4: Good morning. How are you?
2: Well, how are you?
4: I'm fine.
2: It is good to know that you have figured out your new phone.
4: Yeah.
2: Because I missed you being our P1 phone caller.
4: Well, sometimes my fingers don't want to work.
2: That happens to me, too. What you got going on?
4: No yard sales. Too hot.
2: Mm-hmm. 79 with 88% humidity right now.
4: Right.
2: And it's going to get worse.
4: Right.
2: Picture walking into a sauna. Well, all you have to do is walk outside. Here in Eastern
4: That's
2: North
4: right.
2: Carolina. What do you have today?
4: Well, I still have my ladies' clothing. I still have it's $1 to $20. I still have the treadmill. It's a Space Saver Pro

0: asking 120 negotiable.
1: Got it.
0: And if anyone would like to come by and buy all of this stuff, we'll talk.
1: Got it. Looking for a package buyer. I got it.
0: Right. They can start their own flea market or whatever.
1: Yeah. Are you looking to get out of the flea market yard sale business?
0: Kinda, yeah.
1: Wow. That,
0: I'm kinda getting...
1: An end of an era.
0: Kinda.
1: What's your number?
0: 252-904-2063. Now, and if you call, please leave a number, and I will call you back.
1: When you say kinda, you mean that you really can't give it up. You're just looking for something new to go out there and get.
0: Well, let's put it like this. I'm getting older.
1: Well, ain't we all?
0: Yeah.
1: But that doesn't change who we are, you know?
0: No.
1: 904-2063. Closed treadmill pizza oven. I got you.
0: Okay.
1: And I look forward to hearing your new adventure soon.
0: Well, we'll see if anybody comes and buys everything I've got.
1: That's all we can do.
0: That's right.
1: See you, dear.
0: All right. Bye-bye.
1: 904-2063. I don't think, going out on a limb, that this is the last time we have heard from one of our more benchmark participants here on the Big Dog P.L. Woodard and Company Flea Market. You are next. Good morning.
2: Yes, I've got a 2003 F-150 crew cab four-wheel drive for sale for $1,500.
1: Mm-hmm.
2: And I've also got a little pool-type disc that goes behind like a lawnmower for sale for $50. And that would be all I have today. My phone number is 252-214-8297.
1: 214-8297. Tell me a little bit more about this 03 F-150. What's the color? What's the mileage? Tell me about it.
2: It's got around 200-some thousand miles on the odometer. It needs either an oil pump or oil pressure switch. And I've got both of those to come with it. And it's black in color. It's got a brand new set of tires on it. It's a really strong truck. I used it farming for years.
1: Mm-hmm. Got it. And the disc for 50 that goes behind the lawnmower, it's 252-214-8297.
2: Yes, sir.
1: Cool. I got it, my friend. Thanks for your phone call.
2: All right, thank you.
1: Yeah, talk to you soon. If you don't understand the concept of what we're doing, people are calling in to the radio station. There's, you know, upteen thousand people listening. And if they're interested in your product or if they are looking for something and you have it, well, you can call me, 985-3294, 252-985-3294. If you're from here, you get it. But if you're transplanted from another locale, then this might not be something that you're used to. You're next on the Big Dog, P.L. Woodard and Company Flea Market. Good morning.
0: Good morning. Hi. How are you doing this morning?
1: Well, but not better than you.
0: Oh, I ain't going to say that now.
1: What's up?
0: But I went and bought a cat toy.
1: Uh-huh.
0: For these adopted cats.
1: Oh, I was going to ask, was it for you or for the cats? But that answers that question.
0: Yes. And I have arthritis real bad in my hands, and I can't put it together.
1: Uh-huh.
0: And they were going to charge me too much. So I said, I'll put it on by Sarah Tracy. Somebody come and put it together for me so my kitty cats can play.
1: Cat toy. Now, is this one of those contraptions where they can leap up on it and there's a little bed and all
0: yes,
1: that stuff? Okay.
0: Yes, yes. It sure is. It is a good scratching post, and they done scratched up my furniture bed. But that's what you pay for when you pick up a stray cat that somebody you who's had babies, but they don't know how to have the mamas fixed.
1: I blame the you-hoos for a lot of things. I understand.
0: And I got the mama, and I got four babies. But I'm I'm going to do something about them. I'm fixing to catch them all and come to the vet when they get old enough so I won't have no more youngins running around me.
1: Got it. That is the way to fix it.
0: I spayed every one that comes up in my yard.
1: Got it.
0: But the only thing about it, I got to wait until they get 6 months old. So I'm trying to be careful. And before I give you my phone number, I have a storm door and a wooden door. And I paid somebody to come and put the storm door up. But, honey, when they put the storm door up now, I can't even close my wooden door. So I don't know what the problem is. I just want to know if somebody can come and take a look at it and see if they can fix it.
1: Yeah, you need carpentry help in one way or another.
0: That's right. Thank you.
1: What is your phone number?
0: It's 252-446-1867.
1: 446-1867. Carpentry help needed urgently.
0: That's right. I when I can't do something, I try to get somebody that knows what they're doing instead of a jackleg, and that's what I done the first time.
1: Fair enough. I understand.
0: Thank you, Rick.
1: Yeah, thank you.
0: Bye-bye.
1: It's the big dog, P.L. 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
4: 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Jim, is that you?
5: That's me. What's up, Kevin?
4: How did I know?
5: I don't know.
4: Without caller ID, by the way.
5: It's a talent.
4: It must be. What is going on with you and with the fine folks at Fort Branch?
5: Well, we've been getting out there earlier because of the heat. Work until the sun's straight up, then we head back.
4: Mm-hmm.
5: We're actually clearing the site to put the new museum up.
4: Cool.
5: We're cutting trees down up there. We're shredding them. That's what we're going to be doing today. But we are open today, so come on out and see us.
4: Excellent. I love it.
5: Yeah.
4: What are you calling in for this morning? Do you have a need?
5: Yes. Well, I have two koi ponds, plastic koi ponds.
4: Mm-hmm.
5: I want someone to come and get them. Going to give them away. Bought them several years ago. I bought a whole bunch from a Big Dog listener, and they gave me a really good price, so I don't really want to sell them because I don't like making money off of people who give me good prices. So I've got two koi ponds. If anybody wants them, come get them.
4: Easy. Cool. What's your phone number, my friend?
5: Personal phone is 252-342-0304.
4: 342-0304. Two free koi ponds.
5: Oh, I'm sorry. My wife just told me I gave you the wrong number. It's 252-452-3294. This is your turn, babe.
4: 452-3294.
5: Yes.
4: Okay.
5: You got it.
4: Scratch out that first thing. 452-3294.
5: I got it. You got it.
4: Cool. Thanks, buddy.
5: Take it easy, Kevin.
4: Thank you, sir.
5: Bye-bye.
4: Jim, one of the hardworking volunteers, the hardworking guy at Fort Branch. That is a privately owned, the only one in North Carolina, privately owned Civil War site in Hamilton, North Carolina. How about that? You're next on the Big Dog, P.O. Woodard and Company Flea Market. Good morning.
6: Good morning.
4: Hey.
6: I've got a old woods, I think it's a 54-inch cut lawnmower. It's got an 18-horsepower ring stratton on it, and it needs a motor on it, but I was going to ask $100 for it just to get it out of the yard.
4: $100 54-inch cut. What kind of lawnmower?
6: It's a woods, zero turn with the deck in front of it.
4: Gotcha. All right, what else?
6: That's it.
4: Cool. What's your number?
6: 252-904-2000. 904-704-7039.
4: 904-7039. I got it.
6: Thank you.
4: Yeah, thank you.
6: No.
4: Easy. Woods lawnmower. At first, I thought he said it's a wooden lawnmower. I said, oh, I don't. That wouldn't go over very well. 985-3294. I'm Kevin. 985-3294. 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
4: 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And he corrected his phone number for me. It's 452-0304. 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Jim's a good guy. 2 free koi ponds. 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Good morning.
14: Yes, I have a table and chairs for like a kitchenette. The table is glass top, and the chairs are kind of a metal and has a cushion in the back, and I won't say it's got a straw back to it.
4: Gotcha. Very cool.
14: And I'm just asking $100. I'm just kind of negotiable. 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
4: 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All right, what else?
14: That'll be it, sir.
4: What is your telephone number?
14: 252-567-4000.
4: 567-4000.
14: Yes, sir.
4: $100, I got it.
14: Thank you.
4: 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Call me. I won't bite. 985-3294. 252-985-3294. 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
3: You're next. Good morning.
15: Yellow.
4: Hello.
15: Hey.
4: Hey.
15: I called a while ago and put a wood lawnmower there for sale.
4: Yes.
15: Can I put 2 more items?
4: Yeah, you can do up to 3.
15: Okay. All right. Well, I've got a 95 Ford 7.3 diesel extended cab with a flatbed on it. I'm trying to get $4,000 for. It's got maybe 300,000 miles on it. Mm-hmm. It's four-wheel drive.
4: Gotcha.
15: And then I got a 0660 diesel motor with automatic transmission. It's got maybe 280 on it. I was trying to get $1,000 for it. It's in a ambulance chassis.
4: Ambulance chassis for $1,000. Yep. On a 0660 diesel.
15: Yep, 60 diesel.
4: And that's still 904-7039.
15: Yes, sir.
4: Cool. I got it.
15: Thank you.
4: Yeah, thank you.
15: Bye.
4: Not our first boomerang of the day. Jim was our first. He was our second. Wanted to call in. He was the guy that had the Woods 54-inch cut lawnmower. Also has a 95 Ford 7.3 diesel, 4,000, and a 60 diesel motor for 1,000 on an ambulance chassis. How about that? You're next on the Big Dog P.O. 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
3: I stayed up last night, you know, kind of late for me, trying to catch the NASCAR Craftsman Truck Series race at Richmond Raceway. 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Good morning.
4: Good morning, Kevin.
3: Hey.
4: I have a Kubel Go Plus. It's like a seated elliptical. It's got 14 levels on it. I bought it on QVC for my mom. And she's used it one time and don't like it. And I don't need it because I walk outside. Mm-hmm. But it's perfect for an older person to sit in front of your chair while you're watching TV and pedal to get a little exercise. I paid $245 the time I paid to get it here. And it's been used one time. And I just, if anybody's interested, I'll send them a picture and we'll make me an offer.
3: Offer on the elliptical. Now, you said an older person. What about a middle-aged, overweight person?
4: Anybody. Okay. I mean, really anybody. Me, personally, I walk outside. I walk every morning. But this was bought for my 90-year-old mother, and she sits there, watches, like, TV. And then I say, well, Mama pedaled that bicycle, you know. And she did for about two or three times, and she said, I don't like it.
3: Mm-hmm.
4: It's heavy. You got to roll it to, I mean, you know, it's a good bike. It's sitting on my back porch, and I need to get rid of it.
3: Well, once you get it somewhere, it's not going anywhere unless you really want it to. I got it.
4: That's right.
3: What is your telephone number?
4: Okay, my phone number is 252-245-1882.
3: 245-1882 for the elliptical that ain't going to move.
4: There you go.
3: I got it.
4: Go Tar Heels.
3: I like it. You got me in a good mood already.
4: Okay, bye.
3: See ya.
4: Thank you.
3: Although it might be another long year in Chapel Bill, we're going to find out together, aren't we? Football season right around the corner. Barton Bulldogs taking on Virginia State 12 days from now. I'll have the call for you up in Ettrick, just outside of Petersburg, Virginia. Man, we're all headed to Richmond, eh? You're next on the Big Dog P.L. Woodard & Company Flea Market. Good morning.
5: Good morning.
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5: Nope. Yes, sir.
3: What else?
5: That'll do it.
3: What's your number?
5: Area code 907 242 6416.
6: 6416. 907-242-6416.
5: That's correct.
6: I got it.
5: All right. Thanks a lot for your help.
6: Yeah. Where is the 907 area code?
5: Alaska.
6: Got it. What in the heck are you doing here in the humidity?
5: Well, I was born and raised here, but I lived up there for quite a few years and moved back to take care of my father.
6: Do you miss the weather up there?
5: Yes, a whole lot. I don't like this heat.
6: I would, too.
5: Yeah, it's a big difference.
6: 907-242-6416. I got you, buddy.
5: All right, thanks a lot for your help.
6: Yeah, thank you.
5: Bye-bye.
6: Our boomerang Nashville Alaskan. You won't meet too many of those. He's got a 99 Lincoln Continental for $3,800. 907-242-6416. We'll take another phone call. You're on the Big Dog, P.O. 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Good morning.
7: Hey, Kevin. Hey. This is Beverly.
6: Hi.
7: Can I advertise a fish fry on your radio this morning for our American Legion?
6: Only if you invite me.
7: Okay, well, I will invite you. 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
6: You don't have to do that. 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
7: Okay, we're having a fish fry in Wilson on Highway 301. We're right here by the fairground. Mm-hmm. And we're having a fish fry from 11 to 2 today.
6: 11 a.m. to 2 p.m.
7: 11 a.m. to 2 p.m. And the plates are $10 a plate. You get two pieces of fish, boiled potatoes, coleslaw, and hush puppies. And the coleslaw, the boiled potatoes, and the hush puppies, Parker's Barbecue is donating it to us.
6: Right down the street from you.
7: Yes, sir.
6: Good folks.
7: But yeah, no, they are.
6: Yeah, I didn't know my lunch plan today. I just figured it out.
7: Okay, well, you come on down and ask for Beverly, and we'll take care of you.
6: Sounds like a winner to me. I'll be there.
7: Okay, thank you so much, Kevin.
6: Yeah, thank you.
7: Uh-huh, all right, bye-bye.
6: At the Old Speedway, the American Legion in Wilson, having the fish fry today. $10 a plate, 11 to 2. I'll see you there.
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13: Yes, sir.
3: Thank you, sir.
13: Thank you.
3: Have a good day. We have a contingent of fine folks down in Greene County that patronize us here on 98.5 The Big Dog. And we appreciate it. Thank you for listening down there in God's country. You're next on the Big Dog P.L. Woodard & Company Flea Market. Good morning.
14: Good morning, Kevin. How
3: are
14: you?
3: Well, how are you?
14: I'm doing good.
3: What's up?
14: This morning I got a 15-inch barrel saddle I want to see.
3: Barrel West saddle?
14: Yep. It's all love. It's in good shape. I think $125 for it, if anybody's interested.
3: What size is it?
14: 15-inch seat.
3: 15-inch.
14: Yes, sir.
3: Barrel saddle. What else?
14: Yes, sir. I also have a 1-ton chain horse for sale. I take $40 for it.
3: Chain horse. $40. Okay.
14: Yes, sir. I got some metal burn barrels and I got some plastic barrels. If anybody's interested, and give me a call at 919-796-1852 anytime.
3: 919-796-1852.
14: Yes, sir, Mr. Kevin. Yes, sir, but I enjoy your program, man.
3: I appreciate you listening, my friend.
14: Yes, sir. Thank you.
3: Yeah,
14: have a
3: talk
14: good
3: to
14: day.
3: You soon.
14: Yes, sir. Bye-bye.
3: We only do this for an hour on Saturdays, and it has become its own living, breathing culture here on the Big Dog P.L. Woodard & Company Flea Market. You are next. Good morning.
15: I'm sure glad you are breathing. That's a good thing.
3: By gosh, was I not supposed to be?
15: Yeah, I mean, you look funny turning blue. You'd be a Papa Smurf.
3: I'm wearing a blue shirt.
15: There you go.
3: I'm halfway there.
15: Hey, there you go.
3: What's
15: you
3: up?
15: I want to advertise my donut sale for the blind.
3: Is this Krispy Kreme donuts?
15: Yeah, this is the donut man. Krispy Kreme donut. We're selling the coupons or $12 a coupon. They never expire. And like I say, it's going toward the Nash Edgecombe VIP, which is a vision impaired program. All proceeds are for them, in which they use the money for different things throughout the year. And my name is Larry, the blind guy, and my number is 252-883-3051.
3: 883-3051, $12 Krispy Kreme donut coupons to help the VIPs.
15: That's right.
3: I got you, Larry.
15: All right, buddy.
3: See you, buddy.
15: Thanks. All right. Bye-bye.
3: Can somebody explain this to me? Because I'm not very smart. I'll admit it to you. Is the Krispy Kreme on 301 closed? Because I drive by there and there's never anybody there. The light's not on anymore. I don't know what's going on over there. I like a good donut. If you've seen me, you know that I like a good donut. I don't know what's going on over there. And I miss my donut. Are they ever open anymore? I don't. I couldn't tell you. I need your help on that. 985-3294. 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
3: At the top of the hour, we'll have Hudson Westbrook kicking things off, then Shania Twain and Dierks Bentley. Hudson Westbrook is new country, by the way. It's called Painted You Pretty. Coming up at the top of the hour, right here on 98.5. The Big Dog, going to be another hot one in Big Dog country today. It's already 82 with 81% humidity. As temperature goes up, the humidity drops slightly, but it's not like you can tell when you walk out there. My dear, I appreciate you being patient during our commercial break. You're on the Big Dog, P.L. Woodard and Company Flea Market. Good morning.
4: Good morning. Hi. I'm calling because I have a Soul Cycle for sale. It's an exercise bike with a monitor screen. It's about 3 years old. It's similar to a Peloton. We're asking $500 for it. It has been used for less than 50 miles. Mm-hmm. And also have a inversion table for sale that we're looking for $75.
3: Inversion table for $75.
4: That's right.
3: What else?
4: That's it.
3: What's your number?
4: It's 252-908-0648.
3: 908-0648. I got it.
4: Thank you.
3: Yeah, thank you.
4: Bye-bye.
3: Those bikes like that during COVID flew off the shelves. And ever since then, well, you might could pick one up on the Big Dog P.L. Woodard & Company Flea Market. You're next. Good morning.
5: Good morning, Kevin.
3: Hi.
5: I've got something I want to give away this morning.
3: Yeah, go ahead.
5: It's a washing machine. It's not that old, but it's got a mind of its own. It might work, and it might not work. So my wife told me if I didn't buy her a new one, I won't get no more clothes washed. So I want to give it away to a junk man or somebody might be able to repair a washer, come from Lowe's, and it's free.
3: And she denied your clothes being washed for this?
5: If I didn't get her a new one, I won't get no more clothes washer. I went ahead and got a new one.
3: Among other things. Okay. And so you're giving this away for free. I got it.
5: Yeah. You know how women are. She ain't happy. You ain't going to be happy at all.
3: If I say anything past this point right here, I'll be incriminating myself.
5: Well, go ahead and do it. Well,
3: to several thousand people, which I'm not getting away from. What is your phone number?
5: Okay. 903-0375.
3: 903-0375. Free washing machine. Please help out my friend here. I got you.
5: I just want to get it out of the yard now. And I know the scrap yard will give you about $20 for it. So
3: that's about it.
5: Somebody wants to come haul it off, you know.
3: Wait, what's the saying? $20 is $20, you know?

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1: $20
0: made, $20 you spend.
1: I appreciate you, my friend.
0: All right, Ron. I mean, Kevin, thank you.
1: It's all good. I appreciate it.
0: Have a good weekend.
1: You too. I've been called Rick today. I've been called Ron today. I'm Kevin. Rick retired probably 3 years ago now. Although Rick did do this show for a long time. Ron founded doing this show. And then I get to come in here every once in a while, about 50-ish percent of the time, and have a good time with you at 985-3294. I'm Kevin. You're next on the Big Dog P.L. Woodard & Company Flea Market. Good morning.
2: Good morning. Yeah, I'm actually selling it for my brother-in-law. He has got a McKee Craft, like a 74 to 76, 14-foot McKee Craft. And it's on a load right trailer. The trailer's brand new. But the motor, I'm taking the motor off, putting it on an aluminum boat, a little bit lighter boat. And so we're trying to get rid of the boat and the trailer. And he paid $1,100 for the trailer. And he said if he can just get his money back out of the trailer, he'd be happy. So he's asking $1,100. And I think he'll negotiate a little bit. But like I say, the boat is not going to have a motor. It's got one on it now, but it won't have it as soon as I take the motor. I'll put it on that aluminum boat.
1: Now, when you say McKee Craft, you're talking about the people that make the boats down in Fairmont?
2: That's right.
1: Okay.
2: McKee Craft. It looks like the skiff, kind of like I just went out to the motorcycle place. It kind of looks like those new Makos now.
1: Mm-hmm.
2: Kind of got the tri-hull, a little bit of a, it's a fiberglass boat, got a little bit of a semi-tri-hull, and flattens out a little bit in the back, but it's fiberglass, you know. But it's kind of between that the Mako and the Carolina skiff.
1: Cool. And for $1,100.
2: $1,100. Yeah, he's just trying to get his money back out of the trailer because he knows the boat that I've got, the aluminum boat that I bought, it's an older boat, but it had a trailer with it and it already fit on it, so I didn't want to try to modify that one. But it's a load right trailer, galvanized trailer, and he's just trying to get his money back out of that.
1: Got it. What number do you want to use, his or yours?
2: I'll use mine because he said he's not much of a salesman. I'm not either, but I'm just trying to help him out.
1: No.
2: 252-813-4192.
1: 813-4192.
2: Yeah. And I can send pictures. I took some pictures the other week. We got it out, scrubbed it up, cleaned it up. And like I say, somebody can come by and look at it, make an offer. And we're just trying to, it's a good boat. It's a little bit heavier. That's why I wanted an aluminum boat because I got a 40 horse, and the motor's a little small, but the motor's in great shape. So I found a lighter boat. He said that was fine. He would just try to get rid of the boat. So
1: cool. Sounds good to me.
2: All right, man. I do appreciate it.
1: Yeah, thank you, sir.
2: All right, thank you, man.
1: Got the McKee Craft made right here toward the beach. $1,100. 813-4192. You're going to be our last caller today on the Big Dog P.L. Woodard & Company Flea Market. Good morning.
3: Good morning, sir.
1: Hey.
3: Hey, I've got a 60-inch World Lawn Wizard zero radius lawnmower. It's got a 26-horsepower commercial Briggs & Stratton motor on it. It hasn't been used this year. Probably need to put air in the tire. And I probably need to charge the battery for $1,000. It can go like it is.
1: $1,000.
3: Got a little over 300 hours on.
1: What else? Got anything else for us?
3: No, that's it.
1: What's your number?
3: 252-343-4868. And I have spam blocker. If I don't answer, please leave me a message.
1: 343-4868. I got it.
3: Yes, sir. Thank you a lot, buddy.
1: Yep. Thank you, my friend. 60-inch lawnmower. $1,000, 343-4868. That'll do it for another edition of the Big Dog P.L. Woodard & Company Flea Market. We got the best of the 90s 2K in today coming up. Mandy Lane with Backroads Nights takes over the Big Dog at 7 o'clock tonight. It's a busy day on our sister stations as well on 99.3 The Beach. Carolina Panthers take over at noon and the Wilson Warbirds game. You can listen to that down the hall on 99.3 The Beach. I'm Kevin Bullock. This has been another edition of the Big Dog, P.O. Woodard & Company Flea Market, Hudson Westbrook, Shania Twain, and Dirk Bentley up next. Have a great weekend, everybody.
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1: Happy Saturday night, everybody. Let's go ahead and get this Back Road Nights with Mandy started off with some Brad Paisley, Mud on the Tires, right here on The Big Dog.

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A little Winona Judd right there. Don't forget, y'all, she's coming to Weldon Mills. We got some Tracy Lawrence and so much more coming up for you right here on Back Row Nights with Mandy on 98.5 The Big Dog.

Lundy and Friends Morning Show, Lunch with Lena, Afternoons with Ashton, and all of your favorite country music. 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

I hope you guys have had a great week. I can't believe it's been a week since we've been hanging out together, but I am so thankful that you're hanging out with me again on this Saturday night. And coming up at 9 o'clock, we count down the top 9 at 9 for one of the weeks in the 1990s. This week, we're doing 1995. So go ahead and open up that memory bank and see where were you 1995 and what do you think that number one song is going to be. But hang out, we got so much more country music coming your way right here on Backroad Nights with Mandy.

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0: I don't know about y'all, but I am pretty much over summer at this point. It has been so miserable hot. I am so ready for fall. And I know the rumor is that coming up at the end of this month, there's going to be a lot of pumpkin spice stuff. And I'll tell you, not a big pumpkin spice girl. But what I do love about that when I see it, that means that fall is on the horizon, which means cooler weather and all the fun things that fall brings. So I was telling my husband today, as a matter of fact, I was like, I can't wait for fall because I love going to fall festivals and doing that sort of stuff. So it's getting here. Not soon enough for me, but I hope you guys are having a great Saturday night. Thanks for hanging out with me. Got more country music coming your way right here on Back Row Nights with Mandy Lane, right here on The Big Dog.
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a little David Lee Murphy dust on the bottle. I am a fan of instant karma, meaning that if you do something bad, I know that's not the right thing to say, but it kind of gets you. So a guy in Germany decided he was going to rob a store. On the way out, he caught his jacket, and he was wearing a down jacket that has those feathers in there. Apparently, he left a trail all the way from the store to his apartment, where he was arrested for robbing that store. So I call that instant karma right there, because you should not commit crimes. But thanks for hanging out with me tonight. We got some John Michael Montgomery, Jody Messina, and so much more coming up for you right here on The Big Dog.

0: done.
1: A little Jody Messina for you right there. This is Mandy Lane hanging out with you until midnight. Thanks for tuning in, hanging out with me, and spending your Saturday night. We have some Aaron Tippin, Trisha Yearwood, and so much more coming up for you right here on The Big Dog.

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